0: do is front and lobby. Whatever. I'm gonna get some drink. You all right? You straight?
1: Yeah, I'm straight.
0: I'll be right back.
2: Hey, yo, Jay, I need to fuck Michelle. I think I've been fucked, Michelle.
0: Michelle Leslie.

0: What happened? What about it?
1: Hey, yo, this nigga said he fucked Michelle.
0: He said he fucked her. There's a Michelle right there. Call over,
1: yo. Hey, yo, Michelle, come here for a second, baby. Wait. Come here.
0: Ask him.
1: Hey, yo, you fuck Jay?
2: Hell no. Ew.
1: Nigga, not that Michelle Leslie Brown from 2020 Fifth Street that played ball in the park. The other Michelle Leslie Brown.
0: Nigga, that's the only one.
1: Nigga, how many Michelle?

beginning, really, of an exploration. That's the reason we're exploring. You don't know what you'll run into on an exploration. What the sky looks like, what the stars look like. Do they still twinkle, or are they a steady light when you get outside the atmosphere?

corruption, of system and state. There's talk of destruction by warheads and hate. Friends, we must believe in something, or soon it will be too late. Why not believe in the superstar?

Nice work if you can get it, and you can get it if you try. Just imagine someone waiting at the cottage door, where two hearts become one. Who could ask

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It's nice work if you can get it, and you can get it if you try. Strolling with the one girl, sigh and sigh after sigh.

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Ninja Tune, the greatest recording organization in the world, presents a demonstration of their new stereophonic discs. 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

0: 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Sam Morello.
1: Sam, this is Greg Howe. I spoke with you about a week ago.
0: Greg Howe, how you doing? Listen,
1: good.
0: I got your CD.
1: Okay, that's good.
0: And I'm hearing a lot of things, most of which are notes.
1: Okay.
0: Yeah, and a lot of nonsense.
1: Nonsense,
0: yeah,
1: really?
0: To be quite honest with you, a lot of stuff that confuses me. So,
1: well, it's instrumental music,
0: yeah,
1: so
0: well,
1: to
0: listen,
1: a degree.
0: What I don't hear, Greg, is a song.
1: Okay. Well, did you listen to the whole disc or just
0: Greg,
1: the first
0: couple? If I listen to the whole disc, I'm going to get a migraine.
1: Do you want me to send the material that we talked about?
0: I want you to write a song.

0: nothing like it. Not even remotely like this. 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
1: What is your eating, boy?

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They call it Bucktown.

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1: We trust politicians and we shouldn't. We never used to. It doesn't matter what party they think they're representing. Mm. They are still misrepresenting us. Mm. They are basically people who wouldn't have an occupation anywhere else. Mm. They're talentless leeches and parasites. And so, generally speaking, any time I ever run into a politician, I take great pleasure in dismissing them because I don't think they're here for us. They're there for themselves.

It swept around this dizzy fad. That's that Harlem Stomp. I say it Harlem Stomp. Now it's composed of every dance from 1902. Young and old came up and pranced to one step Shag and Sousa Q. Every night at the old Savoy, you hear 'em swing a Floyd Dawn.